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Medic 2, respond to 304 Lincoln Park, 304 Lincoln Park. 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Near dispatch time out, 20, 22.

0: sending a hit.
1: Polo, US 23 southbound from 159, black GMC Sierra, all over the roadway.
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1: You're clear.

Medic 3, respond to 183 North High, 183 North High Street. Currently on a 73-year-old male. They advise unable to get out of the chair, which is not normal. They believe he possibly have stroke. Dispatch timeout is 2054.

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1: 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Could you confirm the address for me?
0: Same way.

0: I haven't been able to make contact with anyone yet. The garage door open, appears to be a light on in the back. I'm about to walk around there.
1: Copy, what about the people at the house between us?
0: They're saying that it was coming from this house that I just walked over to, and that they believe it was resolved.
1: Copy.
0: There's a gentleman back here.

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Dispatch line is 2131.

0: 920.
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0: 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Just got a report in front of Roosters of a white car hit the cones.
1: I'll go check it out.
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0: CTS6. He's moving up there to make sure he doesn't pull out in front of traffic.
1: Did
2: he admit that they were up here arguing?
0: Yes.
2: Okay, because she's lying to me then.

descending on units follow. Left Wagner's on Pleasant Valley headed towards the city. It's going to be a 2F19 Chevy truck. Unknown caller. Wagner's bar advised that it had 3 juveniles who were intoxicated. Left.

Meg 3, need response, 916 Gilmore Street, 916 Gilmore Street, 62-year-old female, sick at her stomach, your time out is 2219.

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1: Go ahead, Ross.
0: We just got an alarm drop at your guys' station one. Was just checking to see if you guys had anybody there.
1: Message received. Stand by.
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0: Right, well, dude, do you want to call flip for Lincoln Park?
4: Yeah, go ahead. 304.
0: You're clear, thank you. Good.
5: We're up inside 12 days. You can get a hold of the key holder on that. It goes off all the time, which I'm sure you're aware.
0: We've contacted 1300. It's a false alarm.
5: Great.
0: Medic 2, respond to 153 University, 153 University, Oakton Village, 86-year-old female on a lift assist. Your dispatch sent out 2227.

700 squad, 700 squad. You're needed at Tecumseh. 5968 Marietta Road for an elderly female fell. Possible injury to the head. Time off 2236. Hi, 700 squad, you're needed at Tecumseh, 5968 Marietta Road at the theater entrance for an elderly female that fell, possible injury to the head, time off 2236.

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2: 3-5 Cat, mention.
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1: Good.
0: Union George 820444. 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

0: 130-40 Pleasant Valley Road, 130-40 Pleasant Valley Road, Railway Express, for a suspicious male, possible .19. He has a case of beer next to him, is nodding off. The callers are afraid that he might cause issues.
1: Hey, girl, I'll be around as well.
0: You're clear.

0: Andy Ralph.
1: Andy, go ahead.
0: What's making him think he's going to start causing issues? Is he just that intoxicated?
1: Yeah, it's two females inside. They're afraid of him.
0: All right.
1: They reported that they're closing the store in 20 minutes, and they don't want to be alone with him there.

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1: Yes.
0: 835, Stonebridge, King and Queen 2012, King and Queen 2012.

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1: Three, McDonald's,

0: 4. 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
1: Could you check with the associates if they got anybody closer?
0: They transferred it.
1: Right.
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0: So it's 927, dark green in color, or as well.
1: He's on foot. I'm trying to locate him right now. He was, I guess, either seen walking down Veterans or Pleasant Valley. They really weren't sure. I guess he's stumbling pretty bad. Did they advise what he was just wearing? 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Copy. And he's carrying a case of beer with him. I'm going down Veterans right now, checking the bike path. I don't see him yet. Copy, I'm 180 near Zane Trace. 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
1: Okay. 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

0: 10.
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0: 10.
1: Can you print all the CCH for that subject I had you run? Reference. This is Orlean Fox.
0: You're clear.

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1: Yeah.

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0: Unit Star Tours 3319 Third Street, Frankfurt, 3319 Third Street. Had a female yelling on 911 telling us to get there as soon as possible. Upon call back, she said that her boyfriend was being disorderly and breaking the things in her house. She refused to give me any other information on that woman.
2: Israel.

0: 6586, just an update. The female just called back in and said the male half has left. She then was apologizing for calling and disconnected again.
1: You're clear, so I'm assuming that she didn't. I'm assuming she didn't say what he was left in.
0: No, she didn't want to give me any information.
1: You're clear.
2: I copy. We'll be cutting 27 minutes.

500 squad, 900 squad. Get turned towards 2535 Lane Highway. 2535 Lane Highway. It's going to be at the Atomic Speedway for a 37-year-old male who was in a crash complaining of upper back pain. Come on, 2321. Squad, get turned towards 2535 Blaine Highway, 2535 Blaine Highway, for a 37-year-old male who was in a crash. He's complaining of upper back pain. Come on, 2321.

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0: Charles. 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
2: Did the caller advise what entrance the patient's going to be at?

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1: You're clear. 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
0: Negative, he didn't have one.
1: Okay.

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0: You're clear, 2353. Coming back, no record found.
1: All right, say my mom is trying to stop in a second.

traffic stop, US 35 eastbound, just past the 50 exit. Seven is going to be 854995 Adam. Repeating 854995 Adam.

Trunk 1, 783, Eastern Avenue, 783. Eastern Avenue on the 86-year-old male has fallen. He is non-injured. They're requesting lift assist at 2354.

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1: You're clear. Bye, Doctor.

900 fire. You're needed in the area of Sterling 772 and Harris Station. 772 and Harris Station Road for one vehicle crash. Unknown if there's any injuries or occupied. Vehicle is smoking. Timeout 0012.

900 fire, 900 fire. You're needed in the area. Steer off 772 in Harris Station Road. 772 in Harris Station for a one vehicle crash. Vehicle is smoking. Unknown if occupied. Timeout 004.

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0: I'll be responding from Medina 916. Could you go ahead and start refuse out of 800 and 1600?

0: 1600 fire, 1600 fire, mutual aid for 900 in the area of Sheriff 772 and Harris Station Road, 772 and Harris Station for one vehicle crash. Vehicle appears to be smoking, unknown if occupied. Timeout 14 after. Fire and 800 fire, mutual aid for 900 in the area of Terrell 772 and Harris Station Road. Terrell 772 and Harris Station for a one vehicle crash, possibly smoking, unknown if occupied. Timeout 15 after.
1: $1,600 knowledge is called. 1621 will be en route to the scene.
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1: The only calls that we've been getting have been saying in that area. We had one caller say they were sitting near it with their flashers on.
0: Copy that. I just went from Harris Station to Fly Road. Didn't see anything. I'll head back towards Huntington.
1: It looks like from mapping, it's on 772, maybe just north of Harris Station.
0: Copy that. I'm heading just north of Harris Station on 772 now. I'm advising I come on the scene.
1: Here's where.

0: Cross, you marked 1621, I believe, on the scene. I'll be out west.
1: You're clear, 20 after.
0: Heavy damage to the front end, minivan, partially in the roadway, partially in the ditch. Be out in this game.

This is one vehicle crash. Occupants appear to have left the scene. It is in the northbound lanes of 772. I'll get you an address here in just a moment. State Route 772, 1787. State Route 772, this will be in Huntington Township.

0: 5. I'm not sure if you've seen the note or not. I just spoke with a sergeant from Greenfield PD. They got a call from that female as well, so they have a unit first responding out there also.
1: Copy, thank you.

0: 16.1 Ross.
1: Got it.
0: Do you have a SO or OSP officer heading this way?
1: OSP General.
2: .40 to 1600. I'm at Air Station 772. See nothing. Which direction are you?
0: I'm moving northbound, approximately a mile north. My truck's sitting at the top of the hill. If you could come just past my truck, on down to the scene, I'd appreciate it.
2: Towards the beginning or towards the Huntington High School from Air Station?
0: Towards Huntington High School.

They're on monitoring green field. 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They want.

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Gonna call for 15 Crater Road, 15 Crater Road. It's gonna be the Sandy Road Church. Caller wants to report threats being made to her and her niece via code 40 by her roommate. Did he also do something to her vehicle?

1200 squad, you're needed 2984 Patton Hill Road, 2984 Patton Hill for a 63-year-old male with pneumonia, having difficulty breathing and back pain, timeout 0039.

0: 1621 Roslyn.
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0: Yes, ma'am. It's Fire Ground 3 open for traffic control here.
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0: Copy that. We'll be assuming traffic control in Fire Ground 3.

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0: All right. 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
1: You're clear. I'm back to Bethany Moore, 44-year-old female from Greenfield. Permanent ID card is valid. No hits.
0: Thank you.

0: 1601, 1621. We'll be approaching Cameron Hill.
1: In the northbound lanes, just in front of the Jeep with the flashy lights.
0: You're clear.

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0: We did, in fact, make contact with the driver. It's going to be a patient refusal. 916 will be quitting the scene in service. 1605 is going to remain on scene for traffic control.
1: Your question.

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1: 3-5, Cat News.

Medic 3. Respond to 844 Jefferson Avenue. 844 Jefferson Avenue. For a 73-year-old male, difficulty in breathing. Is currently sitting on the floor. Timeout 117.

0: 65.
1: Answer.
0: It's 87, not 80. What we got here, probably, well, the charge is going to be act menacing and disorderly and tox. Very 24. May have the 40 on him, not sure. The box that the 40 goes in is empty. He's in his bedroom with the door shut. We were invited into the residence by the complainant. But obviously, he's got his own bedroom shut. I mean, we're not obviously doing a near search, but I feel like we need to at least secure him, given that the ready poses.
1: A lot of that was cut off. I copied ag menacing code 40, and he's locked in a bedroom.
0: He shut himself in the bedroom. I don't know if it's locked. I guess she invited us into the residence, but his own personal bedroom. She can't necessarily invite us to search. However, again, this is a criminal complaint at this point. So I don't know how you want us to handle it.

0: he still have the 40?
1: Unknown. 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Like I said, we got this over the intelligence mag and everything right now.
0: I'll be in the row. Give me just a minute. I'll think of something.
1: Sure.

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1: Go ahead.
0: Green Trees, going to be back open. All 1600 units will be clearing in service.
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1: Go ahead, sir.
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Medic 2, Medic 2, respond to 250 Fairway Avenue, 250 Fairway Avenue, apartment 109, apartment 109, for a 60-year-old female experiencing a kidney infection, timeout 210.

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0: 104 Ewing Street, possible structure fire. Maybe subject is still in the residence.

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1: And Douglas, King Victor Young, 3926, King Victor Young, 2936.

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1: 1927 to Ross for acknowledging. We'll have a crew en route station.
0: You're clear.

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1: Here, sir.

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0: good.
1: I've got a commercial tractor trailer versus Deer US 35 westbound just before the High Street 104 exit. He's saying that he's jackknifed over both lanes of traffic.

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1: 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Valid RO is

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1: 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Indiana, 356, 8129.

0: Jackson.
1: Go ahead.
0: Advise the tow truck, he's going to come to 100 up to westbound on ramp, or westbound exit ramp 24.
1: Okay, were you able to get an approximate load amount?

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2: Okay. Okay.

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0: I couldn't copy the first part of that pin. 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
1: Okay.
0: 1868. 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
1: Right, if you could give me their number.

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1: I got it.
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0: Have you started towards Londonderry yet?
1: No.
0: Disregard, I'll start that way since I'm coming in.
1: Thank you, I love you.
0: Ross, do you copy? I'll go ahead and take that.
2: You're clear, sir.

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1: Gonna be in the eastbound lane.
0: You're clear, ma'am. Thank you very much.

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0: Mustang is a 2022 Ram truck, gray in color. Its current RO is Richard Wires, 60-year-old male from Wilson. He's valid. 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
1: you're clear. 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

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OLN, please. 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
0: 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Not sure if they're even wanting to press charges.
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1: Diego, I'm getting a burglar alarm at 13040 Pleasant Valley Road. It's going to be the marathon showing front door. Who do you want me to send?
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It's a valid. 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

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You're being requested mutually by Colton, 8686 Limerick Road, 8686 Limerick Road for a rekindle of a machine fire. Timeout 642.

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0: 55-65 US 23, 55-65 US 23, right landscape market, general burglar alarm, 702.
1: Okay. You'll be here.
2: Richard Dale.
1: Okay, man.
2: Tennessee, 143-113-353.
1: That's 143-113-353,
2: Tennessee.
1: That is NIF status is valid.

Medic 3, respond at 174 East 2nd Street. 70-year-old female with abdominal pain, bleeding from the rectum, timeout 725.

0: guys.
1: Tommy, 7.
0: You're clear.

0: 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We'll probably catch you about 23 to 19. You're red Honda Core.
1: Target.

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1: 23-98, King Young Adam 4935, King Young Adam 4935, Red Honda 7.

One in the PUR and looks like a 70, or correction, one out of the PUR, and then looks like a 75 in the PUR. Shows a red 19 on the two-door. Direct shirt's valid.

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0: In service negative transport.
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1: 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He's at about 1600 Mill Creek. 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He's apparently in Frankfort now.
0: You're clear.

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0: GPS comes back to Patricia Shoemaker, old female, out of Washington Courthouse. Her license is suspended, but ID card's valid. She does show a 57 out of Madison County. It's not a pickup.
1: Yeah, of course.

0: 2003 Ford, light green in color. It's valid. ROs suspended. 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No history.
1: You're clear. Can you log a consent search?

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1: I'm going to be back 3-5.
0: Here, Glenn.

0: 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Email's dropped off. MAC 35, I already have a 47.
1: You're clear.

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0: Old 35 Musgrove again. 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
2: Squad 1957 Western Avenue, Apartment 402, 1957 Western Avenue, Apartment 402, 71-year-old female having seizures, timeout 926.

I know it's got a good ways for it. It gets out there to you, but if you could bowl it for a reckless off 35 eastbound from the 9. It's a white Toyota SUV, unable to advise RP, all over the roadway. Caller's no longer with us.

0: Houston, please stay at Charles.
1: I'm going to clear that with a 47. I was just advised there might be a code 2, possible code 4, happened at Dollar General on Western at Veterans. I'm going to head there.
2: That's affirmative, and you're clear.
3: All right.
2: That's going to be a code 2. I was being offered, let me know.
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0: 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They have about a 20-minute EPA, 20-minute EPA.
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vehicle rollover off the roadway. Blaine Highway be shut down at this time.

1400 Coketel Road, 1400 Coketel, 17 with a caller at this address regarding gunshots fired at him.

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0: Highway Patrol.
1: Copy. 916 is going to be a negative transport on that. We do have debris over the roadway. I don't know if you want to wait on the post to get here to have a record dispatched or whatever you can advise on that.
0: No, he's a post.
1: Copy that.
0: Oh, 07, this is 6-7. This is your weekly test. Timeout, 1-1.

All Ross County EMS on fire. All Ross County EMS on fire. This is your weekly test tone. Your weekly test tone. 12:01, June 7th. 12:01 on June 7th. 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

0: 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Is this Toyota or Union Township?
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Hello.

Medic 2, Medic 2, respond to 38 Rookwood, 38 Rookwood Drive. Got an 8-year-old male that was pulled out of a pool. He is conscious at this time. She believes he's on and now. Timeout, 12-10.

0: Right.
1: Did you state the juvenile is in and out of consciousness?
0: Yeah, she initially advised he was 8, and he spoke up and said that he was 9. She said that's the first time that he spoke since she pulled him out.
1: Okay, you're clear, ma'am. Let's just go ahead and start truck 1 as well that way, just in case we need extra assistance.
0: You're clear.

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0: 800 squad, 800 squad, tight guns requesting to be on standby for an ATV crash at the ATV park past Long Tree. Requesting to be on standby. Timeout close, 36.
1: Well, it's clear on the call. We'll be on standby station.
0: Yes. Yeah.

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1: Here, clear. 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

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Engine 1202 will have command. 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
0: Sure, clear, thank you.

0: 980.
1: Good.
0: Yeah, if you could, give me a 10, 25, 10 levels to go out there.

Plan Ross County, you can go ahead. Trouble 2 commands, Ross County, you can go ahead and mark situation contained. Trouble 2 will be in service center.

0: 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My CAD's not loading.
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0: Thanks, Dad.

0: back to James Ryan, 43-year-old male out of South Salem. He is not valid. His permanent ID card is valid, notice.
1: Here, sir, can you give the caller a 19th? See where she is. He's saying she left right after she revolved.

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1: 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All in her pen that's trying to service.
0: You're clear.

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1: You're clear.
2: Nine-five-four, Ralph. All 900 units are clear of the NPA on Blaine Highway. Right way is open for traffic.
1: Yes, sir.

0: 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He's valid. That is.
1: You're clear. Thank you, Ross.

0: 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I'll do 10 minutes on it.
1: Air Force

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0: back to Leona Honecker out of Chillicothe. 2005 Acura, black in color. It's valid. Or it was valid, no hit.
1: You're clear. If possible, can you attach that vehicle and the RO to my theft report from Three Locks, or I'm sorry, Trigo Creek Road, should be from the second.
0: Avery.
1: I appreciate you.

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0: Penwells.
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2: Ross, I'll be en route to the Blaine Highway as well.
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0: Avenger Squad, 11 Avenger Squad, 166-430-184, 166-430-184, the Alvis House, 33-year-old male having a seizure, turn off 14-7. Squad, 166-430-184, Alvis, 166-430-184, Alvis House, 33-year-old male having a seizure, time out 14-18.
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1: 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There's going to be a direct transfer.
2: Yeah, I'll get in, go.
1: Copy. He's currently at the loading dock.

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1: Negative. 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
0: Can you drop our tones again, please?
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Male is arm is swollen and red. Subject is nauseous and dizzy. Timeout 1437.

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1: Go ahead.
0: I'll be in route, but I'm going to have about a 10-minute EGA to get the station.
1: Okay, I'm on the station. Have you heard of anybody else say they can drive?
0: 223 is going to scene, of course.

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1: Copy that. I just got to station 223, should have been arriving on scene.
2: Cross County 223 is going to be on scene in about 2 minutes.
0: 223, you're clear. Did you call me direct as well?
2: As a priority, ma'am, do you know what that is, Nate?
0: That's a negative.
2: Copy that. I'll be on scene to get back to

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1: Just curious, what kind of animal bite is that on bronze swimmers?
0: It's a snake bite. 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
1: Here, Clark.

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1: Do you have a walkout kit?
0: I do.
1: Can you respond to Walmart 85 River Trace Lane for a lockout black Chevy Cobalt?
0: Hey, firm, I'll be around.
1: Service.

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0: You're clear.

66, Ross. I'm getting signal 7. 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
2: 246 Musgrove, for an active disorderly. It's not a male and a female. They're fighting. We're not really sure if it's physical, but it's for sure verbal, right?
1: Go ahead.
2: They're in a bedroom. 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We're still on the line with the 911 caller trying to get more information. 86 is going to be in route for a 10.
1: You're clear. What's the address again?

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2: You're clear. Just trying to pinpoint how far you are.

0: 1911 Western Avenue, Unit 7C, 39-year-old male stuck in the bathroom.
1: Okay. Well, what's your name?
0: Time out 1536.

squad 1200 squad, additional run, 176 Dunn Road, 176 Dunn Road, 50-year-old male, chest pains, possible heart attack, 1539.

0: for all space, 1217.
1: Yes.
0: Maybe a possible panic attack. 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Never taken it before.
1: Okay, your question will be on in a couple minutes.
0: You're clear.

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0: 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Repeating 299-942045.
1: Yours comes back to Cody George. He's valid, no hit.
0: You're clear, thank you.
1: Coming back to Ricky Cunningham on a 97 Jeep. It's going to be black in color, valid, no hit.
0: Okay, and if you could just attach that to the card for me, please.
1: Step ahead of you.
0: Thank you, ma'am.

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0: 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We're clear. Do you need us over that way at all?
1: No, we're okay. We're off 1217 Street. We're...
2: HCI

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1: 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ED6 to 1A.
0: ED6 to 1A. 135, would you care to take care of that? I'm currently out of service.

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1: You're clear.
2: The forward individual being brought in as a patient, he will have to leave the premises as soon as he's discharged himself.
3: 33 copies.

0: Okay, break. Good. 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I think it's the same one from earlier. They gave me the wrong 30 on it. He's going to be much more east than the south Y. He's 35 at the 50 split on 35, black SUV.
1: Okay.

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0: Pitts and Sinclair Jacksonburg for the Illinois BS. 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
0: Lincoln 200-1178-3194. 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

0: Sir, can you do an escort from ED 20 down to 1A? 1A snaps on their way up.
1: Got it.

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0: 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Because we've 45, four different areas, and he's nowhere to be found.
1: Right. I finally just ended up pinging him. He's showing right at the north Y. He said he's on 35. He's pinging right at the north Y.
0: Okay. We'll try to find him. We

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1: Five 16 Jags on 2 and 8 23.
0: 5 16.

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Adam Sam 3 to Robert Adam. Adam Sam 3 to Robert Adam, Florida.

6. I just received an automatic crash notification. 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I put the coordinates in that it's being at. Looks like it's going to be almost directly in between Blaine Highway and Polk Hollow near the river.

0: coffee. You contact the VA. 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
1: You're clear.

0: 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If I was there kayaking, he dropped his phone.
1: Dental.
0: Yeah, no problem.

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Zone 1 has been checked and cleared. 98 has a count of 1 occupant.

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1264 Maple Grove Road, 1264 Maple Grove Road, for a welfare check on a Joseph Coble. He was supposed to report at work at 1900 at Fayette and is not responding to calls or messages.

0: 6, was he in your class or the class after you?
1: It would have been the one after me. I don't know that person.

0: good. 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
1: So, OH Chevy, black and color, tags are valid. RO shown valid. 17's in there, 0542.
0: Okay, break.
1: Good.
0: Go ahead and leave out on a message from a direct sign as well as the center lane sign. The two signs struck.

0: unable to make contact. I left a voicemail.
1: Okay, just notify me if he calls in and makes contact with him.
0: Very clear.
2: Okay, that's it.

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0: B94 going to be on foot here for a second. Just advise us of any pending calls.
1: Here, Glenn.
0: Good.
2: The next available is 45 minutes away. Is that okay, or do you want something quicker?
0: Something faster now.
2: Okay.

0: Negative. 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
1: I'm sorry, Russ. I didn't copy.
0: Negative. He's only trespassed from Walmart.
1: Yeah.
0: Comes back to Chad Bernard off of State Route 104. He's failure to reinstate. No hits.
1: Nice for Chad.

0: correct. It's going to be Chad Bernard.
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0: Very clear.

Union Charles 073-471. Union Charles 073-471, Rick.

800 squad, you're needed at 211 East 2nd Street, 211 East 2nd Street, for an 82-year-old male collapsed without having abdominal pain, 10 out 1845.

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1: Davis County as well. It's going to be a red commercial, 35 eastbound from Beers Run Road, reckless, all over the road line.

0: 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Starts with haunting.
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1: Julian from the ED should be out in the lobby. Let her know we're to the vehicle and we're headed that way.

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1: Spence has a vehicle. We're moving it to side of the trail entrance to inventory it.
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Medic 2, respond 643 Beachwood, 6. 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

0: 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I'll be back en route to 94. 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
1: Hi, King, copy.
0: You need me or 80 to head towards Frankfurt?
1: We should be fine.
0: Yes, sir.
2: Distress.
0: No, okay.

0: 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It looks like it's in a wood line somewhere. Yeah, investigating 21 estimate.
1: You're clear, 1929.

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He reported that the family members were attacking him and that he was maced by his daughter. He's located in the bedroom. All of the other parties are located in the backyard.

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1: Go ahead.

0: Comes back on Taylor Looney. She's expired. 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
0: Lee Stevens, the third. He's suspended. No hits.
1: Okay, are they trespassed from this property?

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1: Are they still homeless or do they have good addresses?
2: They're staying at the shelter.

0: 86, do you have the correct spelling for Ariana's first name? She's the only one that we haven't gotten a return.
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0: Oh.